And if you're born too late, you're enjoying the benefits of being before offshore. Yes, the music before the days of offshore radio here in the United Kingdom with the Ponytails. And before that, we heard from Jerry Keller. And here comes Summer in Your Dreams. Welcome to today's show, Johnny Allen and Promised Land. Here we go. A two.

Yeah, Cliff in the Shadows and Dance On. Before that, Johnny Allen, Promised Land. He ain't no poor boy. He became the head teacher of a high school, believe it or not. Fellas, Johnny and Joe.

0: A 50s serviceman's song from the days before offshore, Johnny and Joe over the mountain across the sea. And eventually in the spring of 1964, along came Radio Caroline and offshore radio, pop music radio in the United Kingdom was born. We like to play one track from those days, and this week's offshore classic is this.
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Johnny Layton and Wild Wind. Before that was today's Pirate Gold Offshore Classic from The Who and, of course, Substitute. Don't put on The Substitute. Don't ever change. Here's The Crickets.

Before Offshore Dance Craze song, Joey D and the Starlighters and the Peppermint Twist. You ever done the Peppermint Twist? Me neither. That's why this, I'm in the state I'm in. And here comes three steps you might not want to take just yet. Eddie Cochran.

0: Cochrane, Three Steps to Heaven. This is not a commercial. It's an historic recording played for old time's sake. Take no action as a result of hearing this.
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Del Shannon, Runaway, and Ricky Nelson. Hello, Mary Lou. And if you want to get in touch with me here at Before Offshore, you can. My Facebook page is SteveJenner/104. That's SteveJenner/104. You can message me on there. And anything you want to do with this show, let's do it. Right now, though, I'm just talking too much, so we'll play Joe Jones instead.

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0: 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The Wobble, Jimmy McCracklin, and it's time for this week's Goofy Great.
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That's this week's Goofy Great Archaeology Done Him Wrong. Tommy Steele and Rock with the Caveman. Two from the Brits, I reckon. Rolling back the years with Cliff on Before Offshore.

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2: Too much! It's great!

So glad to see the back of all that nonsense, aren't you? Goodness me, was that terrible? Anyway, no, not the song, but I mean the lifestyle. Couldn't live like that. Anyway, folks love to sing along to the radio, so we're going to play an instrumental. Johnny and the Hurricanes.

Yeah, Ray Charles hit the road, Jack. Now, tell you what, we should actually be on medium wave by now in Macon County in Georgia. If we are, hello, that's where he comes from, Ray Charles, and hit the road, Jack. Time for a few things, I think.

things alluded to in that song. Seek medical attention is my advice. Acme Zell and Jungle Rock, thank you so much for your attention this week. And I look forward to talking to you again next week and playing your songs as well. This is Before Offshore, playing the music it all came from, not just on your favourite station, but right the way across the world, 397 days of the year. And always available, always about, and it's great to be playing for you. Thank you so much for your company today. I shall say ta-ra.

Hello, it's Ian Chambers, and welcome to another edition of Album Years, A Very Simple Idea. We take some albums from a particular year, and I play you a track from each, tracks that probably don't get played on the radio much, because they weren't singles. This time round, it's 1969. There was a cartoon film which gave the Beatles their 10th British album. The album and film were Yellow Submarine, and watch out for those blue music.

Recorded in May 67, the George Harrison Beatles song It's All Too Much from Yellow Submarine. 1969 was also the year when Sly and the Family Stone released their fourth album, which is generally considered their finest, includes the hit Everyday People. The album was called Stand, and this, I Want to Take You Higher.

from Sly and the Family Stone's album Stand. That's I Want to Take You Higher. And released 2 weeks later, also a fourth album from The Who, the story of Tommy Walker and his path to becoming a spiritual leader.

from The Who's legendary rock opera Tommy, We're Not Gonna Take It. It's Ian with you here on Radio Mi Amigo from the LV18, and this time round on album years looking at 1969. David Crosby had been asked to leave his group The Byrds, Stephen Stills' band Buffalo Springfield had broken up in 68, and Graham Nash decided to leave his band The Hollies at the end of that year. But the three of them together found they could harmonise, and thus was born Crosby, Stills and Nash, and their eponymous debut album came out in 69.

Jefferson Airplane from their Volunteers album, and a cover of the Crosby, Stills and Nash song Wooden Ships, which only a few months earlier you'd have found on the debut album from Crosby, Stills and Nash, which also included the track before there, Helplessly Hoping. Moving on now, and the Moody Blues were on the threshold of a dream.

cold today. But the sun came out later, so I went out and strolled about looking at the shops. Didn't really see anything I liked, so I didn't buy anything. On the way home, I posted a letter.

0: We had the Moody Blues from On the Threshold of a Dream, with Ray Thomas taking lead, including some ad-lib lyrics towards the fade at the end there. And then a short-lived English supergroup, Blind Faith, comprising Steve Winwood, Eric Clapton, Ginger Baker and Rick Gretsch. Not helped by having a controversial original album cover from a photo taken by Eric Clapton of a topless 11-year-old girl, Mariora Goshen. The band sadly disbanded in August 69, but it's fine. They went on to make some great music in other places. Now, it's album years. We don't play singles, but you will recognise some of the tracks, I promise you. Particularly this one from Dusty Springfield. Not a single, but a track from Dusty in Memphis.
1: Yeah.

It's Ian with you here on Album Years from Radio Mi Amigo from the LV18. Our contact email here is studio@lv18radio.uk. studio@lv18radio.uk. Dusty Springfield's Just a Little Loving from the album Dusty in Memphis. And despite that album title, her vocals were actually recorded in New York. She'd signed to Atlantic Records and she recommended to the label they might want to sign up a new band that included one of her backing band, a guy called John Paul Jones. The record company signed the band without even meeting them, and they were called Led Zeppelin.

Led Zeppelin from their debut album Dazed and Confused, and from the Canadian singer-songwriter Leonard Cohen's second album Songs from a Room, it was Lady Midnight. The album reached only number 63 in the charts in America, number 2 in the UK. We liked Leonard Cohen. We also liked American singer-songwriter Laura Nyro. Here was track one, side one, from her most commercially successful album, New York Tenderberry.

Where Were You in 1969? It's been fun bringing you on album years some great tracks from some great albums. And there, Laura Nyro from her definitive album New York Tenderberry, You Don't Love Me When I Cry, her most commercially successful album. This is Ian, and if you'd like to contact me, the email is studio@lv18radio.uk. studio@lv18radio.uk. I will be back with another album year very soon. I'm going to leave you with a track which was written about someone with hazel eyes. The person in question was Shelley Albin, Lou Reed's first love, and here's Pale Blue Eyes, written and sung by Lou Reed as part of Velvet Underground. Thank you for your company.

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Solid Gold. 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Solid Gold Northern Soul. Hello, Robin D here with another Northern Soul special on Radio Mi Amigo. And we opened up with the Olympics, and I'll do a little bit more. Then it was Ben Aitken Satisfied. Right now, this is Sam D's. No relation. He's got an S on his name.

And that's the Tempos there. And Countdown, Here I Come. And you know something? I've been wanting to hear this show for quite a while. But you know, life got in the way. Life's got a habit of doing that. Right now, the Vibrations.

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Stevie Wonder, and Nothing's Too Good for My Baby, and we're back. Keep on dancing.

0: That's Roy Redmond. And ain't that terrible? No, Roy is good.
1: Right on.
0: And right now it's the Temptations. Yes, you know it well. Girl, why you wanna make me blue? Because you won't dance with me, you know. I just

Absolutely superb. Keep on dancing and don't make me blue. It's the Northern Soul Special on Mi Amigo. Have you lost your mind?

0: And that's the Sapphires. And Gotta Have Your Love, and The Next Dance too, please.
1: Radio Me Amigo!
0: The Impressions, and You've Been Cheating. And that's naughty, you know. No two-timing, please. Just listen to the good music and dance!

0: I don't believe you'd cheat on me, would you? No, you wouldn't listen to another radio station, would you? Radio Mi Amigo's the only place to be for the absolute best in music. Right, we're going to have a break now, a drink break, and you can either have a Coca-Cola, a Pepsi, or even an Iron Brew. How about that? Or a glass of milk. We're going to do three in a row.
1: It's three in a row on Mi Amigo. Here we go.

That pint of milk went down really well. You know, it used to be the in thing, drink a pint of milk a day, you know. Especially when you're dancing to that great music. Right, that was the Checkerboard Squares there, and Double Cookin'. Before that, where are we? Right, it was the Spinners, and what more could a boy ask for? Great music, great radio station, and a beautiful girl. And before that, it was Roy Hamilton starting the three off with Crackin' Up Over You. I hope not. Right now, the great sound of Joe Tex. And Show Me, Mi Amigo, Northern Soul Special with Robin D. Hope you're dancing. Keep your feet tapping. Yeah!

That's a Marvel Edge, and I'll keep on holding on. And you know, what happened on the dance floor doesn't need to stay on the dance floor. You can tell the world. Email us with your Northern Soul dance memories to studio@lv18radio.uk. studio@lv18radio.uk. Let us know all your secrets. Right, okay. Right now, this is Ray Merrill, Tears of Joy.

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2: That's Manny Corchado there, and Pow Wow, and on turntable number two, we've got Jackie Lee, and wow, yes. 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

0: And right now it's Bobby Sheen and Dr. Love from your Doctor of Music, Robin Dean. Want to hear the duck impressions again?
1: I want to discuss all this

Now we're going to say goodbye to Dr. Love. And goodbye to you too. Hope you've enjoyed this Northern Soul special on Radio Mi Amigo. I'll catch you again sometime, daytime or nighttime. Just look out for Robin D. Leaving you with Junior Walker and the All-Stars and Tune Up. Catch you soon. Take care. Bye-bye now.

Good evening, or welcome along another hour of Albert Music on Radio Mi Amigo. We start in 1979 with a journey through the secret life of plants. Well, that's the name of the album, and the singer, of course, was Stevie Wonder. And the song, Outside My Window. Well, I'm inside looking out and piling up this collection of records. And we're going to carry on with a tale from the plants to a tale about Alison Gross.

But there we are. It's Steely Ice Band from Parcel of Rogues, 1973. And that was Alison Gross being a witch. And then she's got all those insults on the top. Poor woman. I'm sure she wasn't a witch, really. Anyway, we'll carry on with something slightly nicer. Bread, Lost Without Your Love.

Name of the album from 1976 and the title track, Lost Without Your Love. That was the gentle, romantic sound of Bread. And we'll move from that back into the 60s. Here's Jim.

Well, that was Savoy Brown going back to 1970 from an album called Looking In, a bit of grown-up Sunday night music, because that's the title of the track, I'm sure you'll agree. Before that was Jimi Hendrix off the album Bold as Love. Yep, it was Bold as Love. And we'll move from all of that to something slightly lighter right now.

pretty safe to say, something for everybody on Radio Mi Amigo. And overnight, we're bringing you tracks off of albums right through till 7 in the morning. And that was from a 1960 album, G.I. Blues, Elvis Presley. I thought that was nice and gentle, you know, this time of night. Move on a couple of years and these four lads came along.

Beatles on that one from With the Beatles. That was You Really Got a Hold on Me. Well, hopefully this music has got a hold on you. You're enjoying all you hear. I tell you what, after this next record, I'll give you the email address in case you want to send in some sort of comment or suggestion. Four Tops, though, to get us there from Keeper of the Castle. Ain't no woman like the one I've got.

0: Four Tops on that one. That was the Keeper of the Castle 72 album, and Ain't No Woman Like the One I've Got. Well, ours, of course, is the RV18, home of this beautiful radio station, the Mi Amigo. And right now, I did say I'd bring you the email address, just in case you're not sure. If you want to email us, studio@lv18radio.uk, studio@lv18radio.uk.
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0: Grand stuff from Chris Squire, that back to 1975, and it was from the album Fish Out of Water, but they're all down below the boat here, up at Harwich, You by My Side. We'll move back into the 60s and a bit of fun from a fella. Do you remember Lee Dorsey? He was working in a coal mine, possibly singing this particular song. He said, putting up the wrong fader, A Little Dabba Do Ya.
1: Oh, now what do we have here? Looks like somebody new done joined the crew. What? Oh, wait a minute now. Let's see what we got here. Play that organ. Wait a minute now. Don't get too jazzy. Now take it easy. Yeah. 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

0: looks like somebody new done joined the crew.
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0: Oh, wait a minute now. 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Yeah, take it easy, man. Oh, get it, Mr. Toussaint.
2: There we go. Fabulous. Oh, you know, I do like that. Lee Dorsey. I thought I'd just drift along. I'll play a tune. It sounds pretty good. A little dab, do ya, from the album New Lee Dorsey. We'll go away from that. Well, once again, go from one extreme to the other. But then I like to keep you on your toes right here on Radio Mi Amigo. This is Susie and the Banshees. And a song by somebody you might just recognise.

There we go. Offset 4, as I'm sure you know, the one known as Four Symbols by some people. It was Rock and Roll. And before that, Susie and the Banshees, a cover of Helter Skelter. And you'll find that on a 1978 album called The Scream. Well, we're screaming along here. Quite a few more records to go, or as many as I can fit in between now and the top of the hour, when somebody else will take over and I'll carry on with a bit of Quo.

Well, Status Quo on that one from the album in 1974, I should say, called Queer, and that was Backwater. No Backwaters here. We're up on the front at Harwich, and of course, you're more than welcome at any time to come and have a look round. Check the website first, though, of course, to make sure we are here. Well, we've got about, let's see, 7 minutes or so to go. So let's think about holidays in the sun, shall we?

0: There we are, that's the Sex Pistols getting a bit excited in 1977 with that album, you know, the one, never mind the Derrys. That was called Holidays in the Sun. Well, our holiday for this particular hour is over. Hope you enjoyed the music. I'm going to leave you because I need a shave. I've been looking in the mirror. Think I need a shave. A Burma shave.
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Well, we're in a bit of trouble. If it hasn't got a very long life, aren't we? Here on Radio Mi Amigo, where we're album tracking through the evening and the night. It's Rick Marks in the air chair for the next hour, and I hope you're all keeping well. That, of course, was Rainbow and the title track to their 1978 album, Long Live Rock and Roll. Now, this song isn't about the Vietnamese War. It's about American gun culture getting out of control and stopping it. Nobody listened, do you? Did they, Mr. Fogerty? Creedence Clearwater Revival, Running Through the Jungle, from Cosmos Factory.

1970 music there from Trapeze and their self-titled album, and a track called Starbreaker. And they, of course, were the band that Glenn Hughes was in and formed before he left to join Deep Purple. Before that, you heard Creedence Clearwater Revival, Cosmos Factory, and Running Through the Jungle. Now, a question for you: is this a glam rock band, or is it a rock band? Why don't you let me know at studio@lv18radio.uk. This is The Sweet for 1973 and Burning.

Radio Mi Amigo, album tracking through the evening and a night. Rick Marks with you on the air for the next 40 minutes or so. That was the Moody Blues from A Question of Balance. And that was actually the first single that I ever bought as a 10-year-old. It was actually written as two different songs. The beginning and the end are one song and the middle is another. The Moody Blues then from A Question of Balance and Question. Before that, you heard The Sweet from 1973 and the track Burning. Going back to 1971 now, this is Lindisfarne from Fog on the Tyne and a track called Passing Ghosts.

That one's got such a long fade out, you never know quite when to start talking or to just let it go. But it gets very quiet as well. Bartley James Harvest, Sunk Onto Earth, one of my favourite bands. 1977 music called Spirits of the Water. And before that you heard Lindisfarne and Fog on the Tyne, being their 1971 album, and a track called Passing Ghosts, which is about the fact that time goes on with or without us, and that we might as well spend it with somebody than spend it alone. So I'm glad you can decide to spend the next half hour of that time with me. This is Focus from Focus 3, 1972, House of the King.

That was the only album that my dad gave my brother money to go out and buy. That was Simon and Garfunkel, Bridge Over Troubled Water, going back to 1970, and Baby Driver. And before that, you heard Focus from Focus 3 and The House of Cards. Should we have a bit of Yes? This is from Going for the One, 1977, and Wondrous Stories.

Santana there from their 1970 album Abraxas, and the track Black Magic Woman, which was also done by Fleetwood Mac, and I think it was written by Peter Green. Before that you heard Yes, Going for the One, 1977, and Wondrous Stories. This is another one of my favourite singer-songwriters, Al Stewart from Modern Times, and he's not the one.

beautiful voice of Sandy Denny there, singing with Fairport Convention from the album What We Did on Our Holidays, and a track called She Moves to the Fair. That was a traditional Irish song that they did. Before that, you heard Al Stewart from Modern Times and a song I'm never quite sure whether he's happy or sad. Probably sad. Not the one. It's time for me to go. I'm going to get in the car and drive on down the road. I doubt whether it will be an Autobahn, though. I'm going to leave you with the sound of Kraftwerk and the 1975 track Automobahn, and I'm afraid this is just the single version. So for me, Rick Marks, ta-ra, thank you very much for listening, and I'll see you soon.

Overnights on Radio Mi Amigo, where we do things that little bit different. And this hour we'll be playing quite a lot of krautrock for the German audience. And it's hi to Mike in Hamburg for introducing me to a lot of this material. And I hope you're going to enjoy the next hour. I think you might, because many of the suggestions are what you've made to me. And if anybody else wants to make a suggestion, it's studio@lv18radio.uk. From 1973, this is Ashrar Temple and Freak and Roll.

Although much of this hour is built around krautrock, which really means the early 70s, we're not forgetting that Radio Mi Amigo also covers music from the 60s. So we crossed over the pond and we heard Three Dog Night there from 1969. And that was Celebrate. 1 year later, 1970, and we're back to krautrock. It's called Between the Eyes. Mi Amigo music from Eamon Dool II.

We seem to be alternating between Germany and the USA for the music this hour. Just the way it's worked out. That, of course, was Creedence Clearwater Revival, and they were born on the Bayou. More 1969 music. And back to Germany and Krautrock.

they could always be relied upon to craft the very finest music. Crosby, Stills and Nash out of 1969, and then 49 bye-byes. Well, it's almost bye-bye to this hour of music on Radio Mi Amigo. Oh, I should tell you that before Crosby, Stills and Nash, we heard from Cannes, and that was Paper House. Krautrock to finish as well. The band is Jane, and something we know about on our lightship, it's called Wind.

0: How do you suppose they got all that sound in that little teeny box?
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2: It's

Greetings all, welcome along. Chris Morgan here with you on Radio Mi Amigo. It's another hour of singles music, everything from 1960 through to 1979. And we started in 73 with Thin Lizzy, Whiskey in the Jar. Not for me though, Emma, Red Wine.

Good example of a piece of music from 1964. It was the Four Pennies, or as we used to say, no money, fourpence. And do you want me? Well, hopefully you want all this music that I have lined up. If not, you could always drop me a line, you know. Let me know what you think. Because I want to touch out to you with some great songs.

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And what I'm going to touch you with now is a bit of music from 1967. You have to guess who the track is by, because the band is called Guess Who. But if you know your 67 stuff, you'll be there straight away.

you know, I'm listening to this one very carefully in my headphones, ignoring all the chatter going on behind me, and I can't figure out where the title of the song comes into it. It was Wire, 1979, an outdoor miner. If you know the answer to that one, you can always drop me a line. I tell you what, in a short while, I'll give you the email address to send in a message to Radio Mi Amigo. But to get there, back to 1960, Maureen Evans had a lot of great hits. Here's one that sadly didn't quite make it, but it's good for all that. It's called The Big Hurt.

Maureen Evans on that one, 1960, that was around. It was called The Big Hurt. And that was one of those records covered by just about everybody and their mother. And sadly, because of that, I guess, it got diluted down. Never made the charts. But the record itself, or the song itself, rather unique, because it was the very first one that ever had phasing in.

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It was called A Storm in a Teacup. You might argue the name of one of their other songs associated with the station caused quite a bit of a storm in a teacup back in the day. Right, I promised you the email address, quite easy. If there's anything you want to hear or you want to send us a message, email studio@lv18radio.uk, studio@lv18radio.uk.

Four Seasons on that one. Going back to 1963, Big Girls Don't Cry, Comets came into my head, but I decided that was most probably the safest place to leave them. So instead, we'll move on to 1975, right here on Radio Mi Amigo, Mac and Katie Cassoon. It's one of those ones that I can't listen to too much sugar in it, you see.

Mac and Katie Cassoon on that one. That was 1975. Good grief. Remember when it first came out? You know, well, I do, when most of them came out, the truth be told. Sugar Candy Kisses, as I said. Can't listen to that one. Too much sugar in it. Not good for my blood system, don't you know? Here's another one of those pirate favourites.

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Given the year 1966 and all the shenanigans going out at America, that was Sonny, the Revolution Kind. Times don't change much, do they? Radio.

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That's all I came to say. 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
1: You're all right, you're all right.
0: That's right. You're okay, dear. There's nothing to feel inferior about. You can do it.

Well, that was around in 1978. It was Jonathan Richman and the Modern Lovers, Morning of Our Lives. Well, if you're listening in the morning, good morning. If you're listening in the afternoon, good afternoon. Welcome along, Radio Mi Amigo. My name's Chris Morgan, spinning those old 45s. And it's for you to love.

Nina Simone, her 69 version of the Bee Gees song To Love Somebody. And I'm always meaning that we can't give you the weather forecast, because I could look out the window and say, oh, it's bright and sunny, but when you listen to this, it could be hailstoning snow up to your ears. So we have to leave that out. Instead, I'll just leave it to the weatherman.

0: Weathermen on that one, another one of those cover songs. This time it was in 1971. It's the same old song, and we'll go from that. I mentioned earlier on about emails. Of course, if you were to join the Facebook group, you could put comments on there. It's quite easy. Go to the Facebook page, look up LV18 The Key Harridge. That's LV18 The Key Harridge, and you can click on that one, join in, and put your comments up that way, which would be rather nice.
1: Mi amigo, mi amigo, mi amigo.
0: Ah, let's all dream of when we were youngsters, shall we?

Cliff and the Shads, going back to 1962, great stuff. Sing along one, huh? The young ones. And of course, when they get a little bit older, they become teenagers. And then all sorts of problems.

0: nothing is going to happen about now. That was The Sweet, of course, one from the 70s. I've lost my place. 1974, to be exact, and it was the Teenage Rampage. Well, the time is rampaging on, so we'll have a song about a soldier boy, I think.
1: This is a story about a soldier boy and his girlfriend. I overheard this girlfriend talking, and it went something like this. So listen carefully, folks, and you'll hear.

There's Boz Scaggs, 1977. What can I say? What can I say, really? Program is definitely running on. We've only got about 6 minutes left. And incidentally, before that, from Boz Scaggs, we heard The Cheaters and one entitled Soldier Boy. And that is everything I am about to say, or at least for the next couple of minutes.

Plastic Penny 68, you know, I was singing along to that, but I suddenly thought, oops, I haven't got the microphone up, that would spoil that one, which I hadn't, so it didn't spoil it for you. Well, time for me to move over once again, be back at some point. Do check out the website if you want to know exactly where and when. I leave you with a bit of Bad Finger. I've got a plaster on mine.

Hello, it's Robin D opening up this hour with Lords of Sunshine. We had the sun rays, I live for the sun, then Harmony Grass and Summer Dreaming.

And even more, son, this time from Jefferson. The colour of my love. And hey, how are you doing? Good, I hope. It's an hour of the bestest oldies on Radio Mi Amigo.

From 1970, The Supremes and Stoned Love. And I'm going to do something very controversial right now, because on this next track I'm going to play, it's got a bit at the beginning that I really don't want to play. So I'm going to cue it up on air. It's got the this sort of stuff at the beginning, you know. So no, we don't want that. We don't want that. So what I'm going to do is I'm going to spin it through that. Yep, on the turntable, and we'll keep going until we get rid of all that stuff. And I'll tell you, it's Steely Dan, actually, and Ricky, don't lose that number, and there we go. That's the start. Let's go.

0: From 1974, Steely Dan, Ricky Don't Lose That Number, and a song the lyrics to which have been misconstrued over time by many people, some folk thinking that it's referring to a guy, but wrong, it's not. Ricky was actually a lecturer at Donald Fagan's College, and the song was dedicated to her, so there you go.
1: Robin D.
0: One of my favourite ladies right now, that's Tina Charles. I just love her to bits. And everything she's done, especially this one, this is called Rendezvous. Here we go.

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Stop stealing all the duvet. 1966. And from 1966, David and Jonathan. And this is Lovers of the World Unite.

0: And that's how to make a good pop record there. David and Jonathan and Lovers of the World Unite. And up next, a fellow Scot from my home country, just down the road, as a matter of fact.
1: Yesterday!
0: And it's Lulu. Leave a Little Love.

0: 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And up next, email address for you.
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4: Yes,

Going back to 1973 with that one, a great song from Ruby Winters and I Will, taking us up to the official Robin D coffee break, where you can win the world famous Robin D banana. Going to play three in a row and give you the initials of the artists and see if you can guess who they are and win that piece of fruit from your own fruit bowl. All right, going to start off with E. Now that's an easy one. Then it's JL, and if you used to listen to Radio North Sea International a lot, you should get that one. And finally, YE. Now, there are not many ladies with the name that starts with Y, so that's a big clue on that one. See how you get on.

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1: It's three in a row, guess the artist and win a banana.
0: Well, you didn't think we'd push one out to you, did you? It'd arrive all black and brown and all squishy. Right, here we go.

Well, how'd you get on with that lot? I've eaten the banana, along with my mug of rich roast blend and my sugar-coated honey-glazed donut, right? Started off with E. That was Eruption, of course. And I Can't Stand the Rain from 1978. And then it was JL, Jackie Lomax, and How the West Was Woven, a record played many, many, many times on Radio North Sea International. In fact, it was RNI that actually broke that record. And I don't mean that literally. Then it was Y.E., Yvonne Elliman, and Hello Stranger from 1977. Right, it's happy time.

0: And the music's coming across the water from Radio Mi Amigo, where all the great music comes out to play day and night. And that's the Jacksons and Going Places from 1977. And before that, yeah, you know it well. Happy Days, the theme from the programme, great programme, from 1976. And Pratt and McLean and Robin D, the poor man's Fonz. 1978. And a Smokey.
1: Rich girl, she buys her dreams. It's a rich world behind the scenes. Green eyes, they tell it all. The most

Ah, good song, isn't it? That's Smokey. And for a few dollars more, playing for you on turntable number two, so it figures that on turntable number one, we've got this one.

0: The day clock 5. And everybody get together. 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
1: Robin D.
0: It's time for me to go, so I'm going to leave you with some windmill music. From the Cats, and Be My Day, and I'll catch you soon. In the meantime, you take care. Bye-bye now.

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1: And hello, ladies and gentlemen, boys and girls. How are you today? Now, I can tell you, this is the Pink Nightingale Pirate Radio Show, with music from the swinging 60s and the sensational 70s. And we are broadcasting from the light vessel LV18, which is anchored at Harwich Harbour in Essex. Well, I hope you liked our first record, the Swinging Blue Jeans. It was called Hippie Hippie Shake. Got to number 2 in the UK singles charts, number 21 in the US on the Billboard Hot 100. We got music, we got laughter, we got mayhem. It's all on today's show. But before I carry on, gotta tell you about the wife. Now, my wife told me I was a fool. I was so touched, I almost cried. She's never given me such a wonderful compliment before.

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2: This is the sound of Tamla Motown. Motown. Motown. Motown. Motown. Motown.

Well, there we are. That was Marvin Gaye, a bit of Tamla Motown. It was released in February 1969 on the Tamla Motown record label, of course, where it beat to that number one spot and stayed there for 3 weeks in the UK singles charts. It also beat to number 88 in France, number 40 in Australia, number 25 in the Netherlands, number 8 in Canada, number 7 in Ireland, and number 3 in South Africa, and number 1 in the US on the Billboard Hot 100. If you just joined us, welcome. Welcome to Radio Mi Amigo. 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

0: What we're gonna do right here is go back, way back, back into time.
1: And we're going back into time to 1966. Dave the Dozy Beaky McIntyre. Hold tight.

0: And there we have it, Dave D. Dozy Beacon McIntitch. It was called Hold Tight. It was released in February 1966. If you went out and bought it, you would have bought it on the Fontana record label. It reached number 27 in Australia, number 8 in New Zealand, and number 4 in the UK singles charts.
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0: Well, we're sticking to the year of 1966 for the next record. Something totally different to what we've been playing.

words mean I am a truthful man from the land of the palm trees. And before dying, I want to share these poems of my soul. My poems are soft green. My poems are also flaming crimson. My poems are like a wounded fawn seeking refuge in the forest. The last verse says, Con los pobres de la tierra. With the poor people of this earth, I want to share my fate. The streams of the mountains please.

0: But that was the Sandpipers in 1966 in Guantanamera. It got to number 7 in the UK. It's an international hit in 6 other countries. Now, I'm going to give you an amazing fact that you can tell all your friends about. They'd be absolutely amazed you know this. Now, it's a single strand of your hair can hold up to 3 ounces. Despite its thin appearance, human hair is surprisingly strong. A single strand can support up to 3 ounces, about 85 grams of weight, and a full head of hair could theoretically support the weight of up to 2 elephants. I wonder who tried that?
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0: No mistaking the sound of that. That was The Shadows back in 1962. It was called Wonderful Land, an international hit in 12 countries, but it got to number one in the UK. If you like music from the 60s and the 70s, have a listen to a few of them now. Still to come up on today's show, there are songs you can sing to. And there are songs that you can dance to. Also, there are love songs you can romance to. And it's all happening here on the Pete Nightingale Pirate Radio Show. And also happening on the Pete Nightingale Pirate Radio Show right now is our double play. That's where we play two records back to back. We got the Beatles, as we always do with the double play, from 1964. And then we got Diana Ross and the Supremes from 1967. Before I play the double play, I like a nice cup of tea. I don't know if you do. Listen to how it actually came into Britain.
1: When Sir Walter Raleigh introduced tea into Britain, everyone went,
2: hooray, hooray, hooray!
1: Especially the Queen, who said,
3: Forsooth, Sir Wal, thou hast done well. What wouldst thou wish for thee? No trinkets, ma'am, he said with charm, but let us all have tea. The courtiers all then had a ball and scoffed it down with glee. For if you're wise, you'll realise there's nowt as nice as tea.
4: Cheers, cheers, cheers.
0: There's nothing like a nice cup of tea and a nice biscuit, so make sure you go and put the kettle on while I play the double play. And right now, I'm going to play the Beatles.

0: When I was at Double Play, we had the Beatles, 1964, taken from the album Beatles for Sale. That was called Mr. Moonlight. Then we had a bit of Tamla Motown for Diana Ross and the Supremes, Reflections. 1967, the record that got to number 5 in the UK single charts, an international hit in 3 other countries. 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
3: News has just arrived at our London news desk that in this year's London Marathon, more participants are going to be running in fancy dress costumes. When our reporter interviewed two of the runners as to what their costumes are going to be, one runner explained he will be dressed as a chicken and the other runner is going to be dressed as an egg. It will be interesting as to who comes first, the egg or the chicken.
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1: Hello, it's me again. I've got another joke for you that my dad told me. As you know by now, he always laughs when I say them. So, are you ready? Well, this is it. How do you get a squirrel to like you? Act like a nut.
2: Dad jokes rule.
0: And I'll tell you what rules now, the fact that we're going to have a little sing-song. So I've got a record you can sing along to, so are you ready?
3: Do you want to sing?
4: Yeah, I do. Then why don't we sing along to this one?

Well, you were singing along to the Tokens. The Lion Sleeps Tonight. It was a big hit in 1961. It got to number 11 in the UK singles charts. It hit that number one spot in the US on the Billboard Hot 100. Now, it's good times. It's good music. All of them here on the Pete Nightingale Pirate Radio Show, coming to you from the good ship, the LV-18. And right now, coming to you on the good ship, the LV-18, is a 60s classic. See if you remember it.

0: And of course you remembered Fortunes, 1965, You've Got Your Troubles, and it got to number 2 in the UK singles charts. Then our local factory, a lady wandered into the warehouse at lunchtime and said minestrone, tomato and cream and mushroom. Apparently she was a new supervisor.
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That's the sound of Neil Diamond. It was called Song Song Blue, 1972. It came out on the Uni record label, that's UNI. It peaked at number 14 in the UK single charts. Also reached number 17 in Ireland, number 6 in Germany, number 5 in Australia, Belgium and South Africa, number 3 in the Netherlands, number 2 in Canada, and number 1 in New Zealand and the US on the Billboard Hot 100. Well done, Neil Diamond. But right now, we're going to slow it down because we're coming up to our romantic spot. So I hope you got your partner. I hope you're ready for a bit of romance. I'm going to go straight into this and hope that you enjoy it.

It's time now in the programme for romance. So now go and find your partner, and when you find them, sit them down and put your arms around them and whisper those three magic words. I love you, and I love you forevermore, and continue to hold them and kiss them during this next record.

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0: Well, I hope you enjoyed that one. It was Dee Clark, the Dock of the Bay. And don't forget, we got another romantic spot for you about the same time next week.
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When I was the Beach Boys back in 1966, it was called Sloop John B. It got to number 2 in the UK single charts, number 3 in the US on the Billboard Hot 100. Now, I can tell you that I've spent all day today breaking eggshells to make omelettes. I tell you what, I had a cracking time.

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1: Mi amigo, mi amigo, hey!
2: I'm glad you are listening, because right now we're coming up to our twin spin. That's where we play two records back to back from the same year. And it seems that this week we've been featuring the year 1966. So I thought we'd do a little bit more of that. So two records from 1966. I hope you got good memories, and I hope if you was around, they bring back good memories. We've got the Rolling Stones, and then we're going to follow it up with Dave Berry. So really enjoy these next two records.
1: Let's go back in time.
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0: When does a twin spin from the same year, 1966, the Rolling Stones, Have You Seen Your Mother, Baby? And then we finished it off with Dave Berry, and that was called Mama.
1: And now for something completely different.

Well, unfortunately, we are coming up to our last record. I do hope you've enjoyed the programme today. Don't forget to join me next week, same time, same place, same station, where we have music, fun, laughter, and mayhem. Well, there's only one more thing for me to say, and that's bye. Hope you have a great week ahead. So until the next time that we meet...

in the words of my producer Harvey, an effortlessly uplifting track from their album South of the Border. That was Herb Alpert and the Tijuana Brass, of course, and Up Cherry Street. And I never had that album in my collection, but I do remember in the mid-60s, my parents were big fans of Herb, and I bought them one Christmas, the Going Places album, which had Tijuana Taxi, and I can't really think what else on it, but Zorba the Greek, that was it. That was the one my mum particularly liked, so maybe we'll dig out that album one day. Hello, it's Chris Cooper on Radio Mi Amigo for this hour, and after we've been uplifted, let's just relax.

It's a very gentle show so far, isn't it? Well, make the most of it. It may not stay like this for the whole hour. Ah, go and have a sit down, a cup of tea, cup of coffee, whatever, and enjoy the great music from the 60s and the 70s here on Radio Mi Amigo. And that one from the Moody Blues, Candle of Life, came from 1969. And what happened politically during the 60s to change the UK? Well, in 1965, the death penalty was suspended and subsequently permanently abolished. And in 1967, the Sexual Offences Act decriminalised homosexual acts in private between men over 21, and the Abortion Act legalised abortion under specific conditions. Meanwhile, in 1969, the Divorce Reform Act made irretrievable breakdown of a marriage the sole ground for divorce, making it significantly easier for unhappy couples to separate. Told you it wouldn't stay quiet forever. Sometimes one Moody Blues track is never enough. So here's a second one. This is Questions.

We do things a little differently on Mi Amigo. Push the musical boundaries out from our lightship, the LV18 in Harwich. We don't repeat all the top 40 songs that you hear on other oldies stations, and especially when producer Harvey is working on the 60s tracks. And that was a track recorded in 1967, although it remained unreleased until the World of David Bowie album compilation in 1970. Yes, it was David Bowie, and his Buddhist sensibilities remained with him until his death in 2016. Wow, already a long time ago. It's Chris Cooper presenting the music on Radio Mi Amigo, and it's a bit of a Noah's Ark this hour because we're taking things two by two. We had two by the Moody Blues, and we're now going to have two by David Bowie. Well, we had one of them, and this is the other.

mother still finds it a nice thing to do to lie about nude in the sand, drawing pictures of mountains that look like bumps and thrashing the

It's the Mi Amigo daytime service, although I think producer Harvey ought to move over with me to the nighttime service as well, as he comes up with tracks like that one from 1968. It was Jefferson Airplane, written by vocalist Grace Slick, and it was the opening track from their Crown of Creation LP, one of San Francisco's finest outfits.

John Lennon originally titled the song Hey Bullfrog, but it became Hey Bulldog. For the Beatles in 1966, the year that Lennon declared that the Beatles were more popular than Jesus. Well, by 1970, the Beatles were going their separate ways. And here's John Lennon.

bit of instant karma on Radio Mi Amigo from the Floating Palace in Harwich. Good old watery wireless playing music from John Lennon, and also going off in a different direction now with the Turtles.

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Three Dog Night, that was, what, 1970? Yeah, just about, linking together the 60s and the 70s.

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Puts jawbones on their tombstones and flatters their graves. Puts the Pied Pipers in prison and fattens the slaves. Then sends them out to the jungle. Gypsy Davy with a blowtorch, he burns out their camps. With his faithful slave Pedro behind him, he tramps. With a fantastic collection of stamps to win friends and influence his uncle.

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Dylan, of course, 1965 there, with the Tombstone Blues, and note Mike Bloomfield's superb stinging Telecaster attack throughout. Right, let's go to The Who and the quartet's powerhouse rhythm section are clearly firing on all cylinders here on this track and making a glorious din. It's Run, Run, Run.

run, run, run. That's what I've got to do. My hour is up. My thanks to producer Harvey for his selections this hour. We're going to stay with the 60s and play out with this great 66 hit from Stevie Wonder.

Hello and welcome to Radio Mi Amigo. Rick Marks with you in the air chair for the next hour. We started there with Bachman Turner Overdrive from 1974 and a number 14 hit in the UK. Didn't do as well as the previous one though, You Ain't Seen Nothing Yet, which got to number one. This one was a number six hit for the Jimi Hendrix Experience. 1967, Hey Joe.

Radio Mi Amigo. And playing the best of popular music from the 60s and the 70s with the odd dalliance from the 1950s. That was Jimi Hendrix's experience there and 1966 music, Hey Joe. This is a bit of a musical trip from where we just were. Jimi Hendrix to the Bay City Rollers. 1974, Shang-a-Lang.

Delaney and Bonnie with a record that was a hit all over the world, a never-ending song of love for you, except for the UK, where we had to put up with the new Seekers. Oh, Radio 1 had a lot to answer for, didn't it? Before that, you heard the Bay City Rollers and Shangalang. Bet this wasn't a hit in the UK either. The Blue Magoos, We Ain't Got Nothing Yet, for 1966.

I was right, you know, a number five hit in the USA, but didn't chart in the UK. The Blue Magoos there, We Ain't Seen Nothing Yet. Let's play something that would have charted, shall we? Still from America, this is the Monkees, Pleasant Valley Sunday on Mi Amigo.

0: I think he wants her back, you know. The Hollies from 1967, Dear Eloise. Before that, The Monkees and Pleasant Valley Sunday. Now, and back in 1980s there, I used to work for a pirate radio station in Birmingham called Sounds Alternative. And this next record is how we started our broadcast. So to make it a little bit more authentic, I'll play this one for Keith Rogers.
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the members from 1979, bringing back so many memories and the sounds of the suburbs. Let's dalliance with the 1950s, shall we? Jerry Lee Lewis, 1957, Great Balls of Fire.

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That's a 1967 cover version by a band called Threshmen that reached the charts in Ireland of Papa Omau Mau, and that was originally recorded by the Revingtons in 1962, but it only charted in the USA. This is Fox, 1976, and telling us all about their

and Anuscha Fox there singing with Fox back in 1976, and she's telling you that she's only got us a single bed. Time to strut our stuff now on Radio Mi Amigo. 1977, The Tramps, Disco Inferno.

taking me back to my disco days of the 1970s. That was the Tramps we started with, and Disco Inferno, and then the Bee Gees and Jive Talking. Let's do some dancing now, but from the 1960s. This is the Supremes, and they're happening on Mi Amigo.

I believe there was lots of those in the 1960s. The Happening Supremes. I was only 7 years old in 1967, so I was probably just a little bit too young to go to them. This is Peter, Paul and Mary, 1962. If I Had a Hammer.

Solid Gold from 1962, Peter, Paul and Mary, and If I Had a Hammer. This is Carly Simon, going back to 1971, and You're So Vain.

A 1971 hit for Carly Simon. In fact, it got to number one across the pond in the USA, but only number three here in the UK. Now, she has said that the second verse is about Warren Beatty, but she won't disclose who the other verses are about. It could be David Geffen, it could be Cat Stevens, and it could be Chris Christopherson, but we just don't know. Anyway, the time has come for me to depart the good ship LV18 and walk down that plank to dry land. I hope you've enjoyed the music that I've been playing for the last hour. If you'd like to write to us, we'd love to hear from you. It's studio@lv18radio.uk. Please give us an email, because we're always so grateful to hear from you. I'm going to leave you with the Rolling Stones from 1969. You can't always get what you want. Unless you're listening to me, Amigo, of course.

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3: I am what I am and I do what I do.

Yeah, well, if you say so, those were the Four Seasons getting this hour of stuff and nonsense underway from 1962. Big Girls Don't Cry, their second UK release after Sherry. And I don't mean Harvey's Bristol Cream, before you ask. Paul Windsor here at the sharp end, aboard the floating palace of musical delights, Radio Mi Amigo, broadcasting from the LV18 here in Harwich Harbour, online, on Alexa, and it gives me great pleasure to say this, on 1575 kilohertz AM, that's 190 metres medium wave, for those of you listening on Steam Radio. On the air 24 hours a day with the best in 60s and 70s, like this one from the Ronettes.

Yeah, lovely stuff. How could you not like that one? That was Donny Elbert with the wonderful A Little Piece of Leather, originally released in 1965 and again in 1972. Evie Sands was in there with the original version of I Can't Let Go from late 65, released in the USA on the Blue Cat record label. And of course, the Hollies had the hit with it in early 1966. And we started with the Ronettes from 1964, the great Phil Spector sound of Baby, I Love You. And from a year later, these are them. Those are them. This is them. You decide. Here comes the night.

Just walk.

That's a great soul sound, don't you think? From the summer of 1966, US singer J.J. Jackson, But It's All Right. From 1958, we heard from Jimmy McCracklin and the wonderful The Walk out on London American Records. And we kicked off with them. And Here Comes the Night out on Decca in March 65, and also covered by Lulu a few months earlier. This is Radio Mi Amigo, broadcasting from the light vessel LV18 here in Harwich Harbour. And if you fancy coming aboard to visit us, then you'll be most welcome. Details after Richie Valens encourages you to come on, let's go.

Four Seasons on that one. Going back to 1963, Big Girls Don't Cry. Comets came into my head, but I decided that was most probably the safest place to leave them. So instead, we'll move on to 1975 right here on Radio Mi Amigo. Mac and Katie Cassoon. It's one of those ones that I can't listen to too much sugar in it, you see.

Mac and Katie Kassoon on that one. That was 1975. Good grief. Remember when it first came out? You know, oh, I do, when most of them came out, the truth be told. Sugar Candy Kisses, as I said. Can't listen to that one. Too much sugar in it. 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

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Given the year 1966 and all the shenanigans going on at America, that was Sonny, the revolution kind. Times don't change much, do they? 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
0: That's right. You're okay, dear. There's nothing to feel inferior about. You can do it.

Well, that was around in 1978. It was Jonathan Richman and the Modern Lovers, Morning of Our Lives. Well, if you're listening in the morning, good morning. If you're listening in the afternoon, good afternoon. Welcome along, Radio Mi Amigo. My name's Chris Morgan, spinning those old 45s. And it's for you to love.

Nina Simone, her 69 version of the Bee Gees song To Love Somebody. And I'm always meaning that we can't give you the weather forecast, because I could look out the window and say, oh, it's bright and sunny, but when you listen to this, it could be hailstoning snow up to your ears. So we have to leave that out. Instead, I'll just leave it to the weatherman.

Weathermen on that one, another one of those cover songs. This time it was in 1971. It's the same old song, and we'll go from that. I mentioned earlier on about emails. Of course, if you were to join the Facebook group, you could put comments on there. It's quite easy. Go to the Facebook page, look up LV18 The Key Harridge. That's LV18 The Key Harridge, and you can click on that one, join in, and put your comments up that way, which would be rather nice. Mi amigo, mi amigo, mi amigo. Ah, let's all dream of when we were youngsters, shall we?

Cliff and the Shads, going back to 1962, great stuff. Sing along one, huh? The young ones. And of course, when they get a little bit older, they become teenagers. And then all sorts of problems.

0: nothing is going to happen about now. That was The Suite, of course, one from the 70s. I've lost my place. 1974, to be exact. And it was the Teenage Rampage. Well, the time is rampaging on. So we'll have a song about a soldier boy, I think.
1: This is a story about a soldier boy and his girlfriend. I overheard this girlfriend talking, and it went something like this. So listen carefully, folks, and you'll hear.

There's Boz Scaggs, 1977. What can I say? What can I say, really? Program is definitely running on. We've only got about 6 minutes left. And incidentally, before that, from Boz Scaggs, we heard The Cheaters and one entitled Soldier Boy. And that is everything I am about to say, or at least for the next couple of minutes.

Plastic Penny, 68, you know, I was singing along to that, but I suddenly thought, oops, I haven't got the microphone up, that would spoil that one, which I hadn't, so it didn't spoil it for you. Well, time for me to move over once again, be back at some point. Do check out the website if you want to know exactly where and when. I'll leave you with a bit of Bad Finger. I've got a plaster on mine.

Hello! It's Robin D opening up this hour with loads of sunshine. We had the sun rays, I live for the sun. Then, Harmony Grass and Summer Dreaming.

0: And even more sun, this time from Jefferson. The colour of my love. And hey, how are you doing? Good, I hope. It's an hour of the bestest oldies on Radio Mi Amigo.
1: Stop.

From 1970, The Supremes and Stoned Love. And I'm going to do something very controversial right now, because on this next track I'm going to play, it's got a bit at the beginning that I really don't want to play. So I'm going to cue it up on air. It's got this sort of stuff at the beginning, you know. So no, we don't want that. We don't want that. So what I'm going to do is I'm going to spin it through that. Yep, on the turntable. And we'll keep going until we get rid of all that stuff. And I'll tell you, it's Steely Dan, actually. And Ricky, don't lose that number. And there we go. That's the start. Let's go.

0: From 1974, Steely Dan, Ricky Don't Lose That Number, and a song the lyrics to which have been misconstrued over time by many people, some folk thinking that it's referring to a guy, but wrong, it's not. Ricky was actually a lecturer at Donald Fagan's College, and the song was dedicated to her, so there you go.
1: Robin D.
0: One of my favourite ladies right now, that's Tina Charles. I just love her to bits. And everything she's done, especially this one, this is called Rendezvous. Here we go.

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Stop Stealing. One you don't hear very often, from Bread and Move Over. Stop Stealing All the Duvet.

0: And that's how to make a good pop record there. David and Jonathan and Lovers of the World Unite. And up next, a fellow Scot from my home country, just down the road, as a matter of fact.
1: Yesterday.
0: And it's Lulu. Leave a Little Love.

0: 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And up next, email address for you.
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4: Just remember.

Going back to 1970s re with that one, a great song from Ruby Winters and I Will, taking us up to the official Robin D coffee break, where you can win the world famous Robin D banana. Going to play three in a row and give you the initials of the artists and see if you can guess who they are and win that piece of fruit from your own fruit bowl. All right, going to start off with E. Now that's an easy one. Then it's JL, and if you used to listen to Radio North Sea International a lot, you should get that one. And finally, YE. Now, there are not many ladies with the name that starts with Y, so that's a big clue on that one. See how you get on.

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1: It's three in a row. Guess the artist and win a banana.
0: Well, you didn't think we'd push one out to you, did you? It'd arrive all black and brown and all squishy. Right, here we go.

Well, how'd you get on with that lot? I've eaten the banana, along with my mug of rich roast blend and my sugar-coated honey-glazed donut, right? Started off with E. That was Eruption, of course. And I Can't Stand the Rain from 1978. And then it was JL, Jackie Lomax, and How the West Was Woven, a record played many, many, many times on Radio North Sea International. In fact, it was RNI that actually broke that record. And I don't mean that literally. Then it was Y.E., Yvonne Elliman, and Hello Stranger from 1977. Right, it's happy time.

0: And the music's coming across the water from Radio Mi Amigo, where all the great music comes out to play day and night. And that's the Jacksons and Going Places from 1977. And before that, yeah, you know it well. Happy Days, the theme from the programme, great programme, from 1976, and Pratt and McLean and Robin D, the poor man's Fonz. 1978. And a Smokey.
1: Rich girl, she buys her dreams. It's a rich world behind the scenes. Green eyes, they tell it all.

Ah, good song, isn't it? That's Smokey. And for a few dollars more, playing for you on turntable number two, so it figures that on turntable number one, we've got this one.

0: The Dave Clark Five. And everybody get together. And for the last hour, I've been
1: Robin D.
0: It's time for me to go, so I'm going to leave you with some windmill music. From the Cats, and Be My Day, and I'll catch you soon. In the meantime, you take care. Bye-bye now.

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1: And hello, ladies and gentlemen, boys and girls. How are you today? Now, I can tell you, this is the Pete Nightingale Pirate Radio Show, with music from the swinging 60s and the sensational 70s. And we are broadcasting from the light vessel LB18, which is anchored at Harwich Harbour in Essex. Well, I hope you liked our first record, the Swinging Blue Jeans. It was called Hippie Hippie Shake. Got to number 2 in the UK singles charts, number 21 in the US on the Billboard Hot 100. We got music, we got laughter, we got mayhem. It's all on today's show. But before I carry on, gotta tell you about the wife. Now, my wife told me I was a fool. I was so touched, I almost cried. She's never given me such a wonderful compliment before.

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2: This is the sound of Tamla Motown. Motown. Motown. Motown. Motown. Motown.

But there we are, that was Marvin Gaye, a bit of Tamla Motown. It's released in February 1969 on the Tamla Motown record label, of course, where it beat to that number one spot and stayed there for 3 weeks in the UK singles charts. It also beat to number 88 in France, number 40 in Australia, number 25 in the Netherlands, number 8 in Canada, number 7 in Ireland, and number 3 in South Africa, and number 1 in the US on the Billboard Hot 100. If you just joined us, welcome. Welcome to Radio Mi Amigo. 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

0: What we're gonna do right here is go back, way back, back into time.
1: And we're going back into time to 1966. Dave the Dozy Beaky McIntyre. Hold tight.

0: And there we have it, Dave D. Dozy Beaky McIntitch. It was called Hold Tight. It was released in February 1966. If you went out and bought it, you would have bought it on the Fontana record label. It reached number 27 in Australia, number 8 in New Zealand, and number 4 in the UK singles charts.
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0: Well, we're sticking to the year of 1966 for the next record. Something totally different to what we've been playing.

words mean I am a truthful man from the land of the palm trees. And before dying, I want to share these poems of my soul. My poems are soft green. My poems are also flaming crimson. My poems are like a wounded fawn seeking refuge in the forest. The last verse says, Con los pobres de la tierra. With the poor people of this earth, I want to share my fate. The streams of the mountains please me.

0: When I was the Sandpipers in 1966 in Guantanamo, it got to number 7 in the UK. It's an international hit in 6 other countries. Now, I'm going to give you an amazing fact that you can tell all your friends about. They'll be absolutely amazed you know this. Now, it's a single strand of your hair can hold up to 3 ounces. Despite its thin appearance, human hair is surprisingly strong. A single strand can support up to 3 ounces, about 85 grams of weight, and a full head of hair could theoretically support the weight of up to 2 elephants. I wonder who tried that?
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0: No mistaking the sound of that. That was The Shadows back in 1962. It was called Wonderful Land, an international hit in 12 countries, but it got to number one in the UK. If you like music from the 60s and the 70s, have a listen to a few of them now. Still to come up on today's show, there are songs you can sing to. And there are songs that you can dance to. Also, there are love songs you can romance to. And it's all happening here on the Pete Nightingale Pirate Radio Show. And also happening on the Pete Nightingale Pirate Radio Show right now is our double play. That's where we play two records back to back. We got the Beatles, as we always do with the double play, from 1964. And then we got Diana Ross and the Supremes from 1967. Before I play the double play, I like a nice cup of tea. I don't know if you do. Listen to how it actually came into Britain.
1: When Sir Walter Raleigh introduced tea into Britain, everyone went, hooray, hooray, hooray! Especially the Queen, who said,
2: Forsooth, Sir Wal, thou hast done well. What wouldst thou wish for thee? No trinkets, ma'am, he said with charm, but let us all have tea. The courtiers all then had a ball and scoffed it down with glee. For if you're wise, you'll realise there's nowt as nice as tea.
3: Cheers, cheers, cheers.
0: There's nothing like a nice cup of tea and a nice biscuit, so make sure you go and put the kettle on while I play the double play. And right now, I'm going to play the Beatles.

0: When I was at Double Play, we had the Beatles, 1964, taken from the album Beatles for Sale. That was called Mr. Moonlight. Then we had a bit of Tumblr Motown for Diana Ross and the Supremes, Reflections, 1967, the record that got to number 5 in the UK single charts, an international hit in 3 other countries. 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
3: News has just arrived at our London news desk that in this year's London Marathon, more participants are going to be running in fancy dress costumes. 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
1: Hello, it's me again. I've got another joke for you that my dad told me. As you know by now, he always laughs when I say them. So, are you ready? Well, this is it. How do you get a squirrel to like you? Act like a nut.
2: Dad jokes rule.
0: And I'll tell you what rules now, the fact that we're going to have a little sing-song. So I've got a record you can sing along to, so are you ready?
3: Do you want to sing?
4: Yeah, I do. Then why don't we sing along to this one?

Well, you were singing along to the Tokens, The Lion Sleeps Tonight. It was a big hit in 1961. It got to number 11 in the UK singles charts. It hit that number one spot in the US on the Billboard Hot 100. Now, it's good times. It's good music. All of them here on the P90L Pirate Radio Show, coming to you from the good ship, the LV-18. And right now, coming to you on the good ship, the LV-18, is a 60s classic. See if you remember it.

0: And of course you remembered Four Tunes. 1965, You've Got Your Troubles, and it got to number 2 in the UK singles charts. Then a local factory. A lady wandered into the warehouse at lunchtime and said minestrone, tomato and cream and mushroom. Apparently, she was a new supervisor.
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That's the sound of Neil Diamond. It was called Song Song Blue, 1972. It came out on the Uni record label, that's UNI. It peaked at number 14 in the UK single charts. Also reached number 17 in Ireland, number 6 in Germany, number 5 in Australia, Belgium and South Africa, number 3 in the Netherlands, number 2 in Canada, and number 1 in New Zealand and the US on the Billboard Hot 100. Well done, Neil Diamond. But right now, we're going to slow it down because we're coming up to our romantic spot. So I hope you got your partner. I hope you're ready for a bit of romance. I'm going to go straight into this and hope that you enjoy it.

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So now go and find your partner, and when you find them, sit them down and put your arms around them and whisper those three magic words. I love you, and I love you forevermore, and continue to hold them and kiss them during this next record.

0: Well, I hope you enjoyed that one. That was Dee Clark, the Dock of the Bay. And don't forget, we got another romantic spot for you about the same time next week.
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When I was the Beach Boys back in 1966, it was called Sloop John B. It got to number 2 in the UK single charts, number 3 in the US on the Billboard Hot 100. Now, I can tell you that I've spent all day today breaking eggshells to make omelettes. I tell you what, I had a cracking time.

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1: Mi amigo, mi amigo, hey!
2: I'm glad you are listening, because right now we're coming up to our twin spin. That's where we play two records back to back from the same year. And it seems that this week we've been featuring the year of 1966. So I thought we'd do a little bit more of that. So two records from 1966. I hope you got good memories, and I hope if you was around, they bring back good memories. We've got the Rolling Stones, and then we're going to follow it up with Dave Berry. So really enjoy these next two records.
1: Let's go back in time.
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0: When does a twin spin from the same year, 1966, the Rolling Stones, Have You Seen Your Mother, Baby? And then we finished it off with Dave Berry, and that was called Mama.
1: And now for something completely different.

Well, unfortunately, we are coming up to our last record. I do hope you've enjoyed the programme today. Don't forget to join me next week, same time, same place, same station, where we have music, fun, laughter, and mayhem. Well, there's only one more thing for me to say, and that's bye. Hope you have a great week ahead. So until the next time that we meet, bye.

in the words of my producer Harvey, an effortlessly uplifting track from their album South of the Border. That was Herb Alpert and the Tijuana Brass, of course, and Up Cherry Street. And I never had that album in my collection, but I do remember in the mid-60s, my parents were big fans of Herb, and I bought them one Christmas, the Going Places album, which had Tijuana Taxi, and I can't really think what else on it, but Zorba the Greek, that was it. That was the one my mum particularly liked, so maybe we'll dig out that album one day. Hello, it's Chris Cooper on Radio Mi Amigo for this hour, and after we've been uplifted, let's just relax.

It's a very gentle show so far, isn't it? Well, make the most of it. It may not stay like this for the whole hour. Ah, go and have a sit down, a cup of tea, cup of coffee, whatever, and enjoy the great music from the 60s and the 70s here on Radio Mi Amigo. And that one from the Moody Blues, Candle of Life, came from 1969. And what happened politically during the 60s to change the UK? Well, in 1965, the death penalty was suspended and subsequently permanently abolished. And in 1967, the Sexual Offences Act decriminalised homosexual acts in private between men over 21. And the Abortion Act legalised abortion under specific conditions. Meanwhile, in 1969, the Divorce Reform Act made irretrievable breakdown of a marriage the sole ground for divorce, making it significantly easier for unhappy couples to separate. Told you it wouldn't stay quiet forever. Sometimes one Moody Blues track is never enough. So here's a second one. This is Questions.

We do things a little differently on Mi Amigo. Push the musical boundaries out from our lightship, the LV18 in Harwich. We don't repeat all the top 40 songs that you hear on other oldies stations, and especially when producer Harvey is working on the 60s tracks. And that was a track recorded in 1967, although it remained unreleased until the World of David Bowie album compilation in 1970. Yes, it was David Bowie, and his Buddhist sensibilities remained with him until his death in 2016. Wow, already a long time ago. It's Chris Cooper presenting the music on radio a long time ago. It's Chris Cooper presenting the music on Radio Mi Amigo, and it's a bit of a Noah's Ark this hour, because

mother still finds it a nice thing to do to lie about nude in the sand, drawing pictures of mountains that look like bumps and thrashing the air.

It's the Mi Amigo daytime service, although I think producer Harvey ought to move over with me to the nighttime service as well, as he comes up with tracks like that one from 1968. It was Jefferson Airplane, written by vocalist Grace Slick, and it was the opening track from their Crown of Creation LP, one of San Francisco's finest outfits.

John Lennon originally titled the song Hey Bullfrog, but it became Hey Bulldog. For the Beatles in 1966, the year that Lennon declared that the Beatles were more popular than Jesus. Well, by 1970, the Beatles were going their separate ways. And here's John Lennon.

bit of instant karma on Radio Mi Amigo from the Floating Palace in Harwich. Good old watery wireless playing music from John Lennon, and also going off in a different direction now with the Turtles.

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Three Dog Night. That was, what, 1970? Yeah, just about linking together the 60s and the 70s.

the Philistines his soldiers to save. Puts jawbones on their tombstones and flatters their graves. Puts the Pied Pipers in prison and fattens the slaves. Then sends them out to the jungle. Gypsy Davy with a blowtorch, he burns out their camps. With his faithful slave Pedro behind him, he tramps. With a fantastic collection of stamps to win friends and influence his uncle.

Dylan, of course, 1965 there, with the Tombstone Blues, and note Mike Bloomfield's superb stinging Telecaster attack throughout. Right, let's go to The Who and the quartet's powerhouse rhythm section are clearly firing on all cylinders here on this track and making a glorious din. It's Run, Run, Run.

Run, run, run. That's what I've got to do. My hour is up. My thanks to producer Harvey for his selections this hour. We're going to stay with the 60s and play out with this great 66 hit from Stevie Wonder.

Hello and welcome to Radio Mi Amigo. Rick Marks with you in the air chair for the next hour. We started there with Bachman Turner Overdrive from 1974 and a number 14 hit in the UK. Didn't do as well as the previous one though, You Ain't Seen Nothing Yet, which got to number one. This one was a number six hit for the Jimi Hendrix Experience. 1967, Hey Joe.

Radio Mi Amigo. I'm playing the best of popular music from the 60s and the 70s with the odd dalliance from the 1950s. That was Jimi Hendrix's experience there and 1966 music, Hey Joe. This is a bit of a musical trip from where we just were. Jimi Hendrix to the Bay City Rollers. 1974, Shang-a-Lang.

Delaney and Bonnie with a record that was a hit all over the world, a never-ending song of love for you, except for the UK, where we had to put up with the new Seekers. Oh, Radio 1 had a lot to answer for, didn't it? Before that, you heard the Bay City Rollers and Shangalang. Bet this wasn't a hit in the UK either. The Blue Magoos, We Ain't Got Nothing Yet, from 1966.

I was right, you know, a number five hit in the USA, but didn't chart in the UK. The Blue Magoos there, We Ain't Seen Nothing Yet. Let's play something that would have charted, shall we? Still from America, this is the Monkees, Pleasant Valley Sunday on Mi Amigo.

I think he wants her back, you know. The Hollies from 1967, Dear Eloise. Before that, The Monkees and Pleasant Valley Sunday. Now, and back in 1980s there, I used to work for a pirate radio station in Birmingham called Sounds Alternative. And this next record is how we started our broadcast. So, to make it a little... And this next record is how we started our broadcast. So, to make it a little bit more authentic, I'll play this one for...

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Let's dalliance with the 1950s, shall we? Jerry Lee Lewis, 1957, Great Balls of Fire.

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That's a 1967 cover version by a band called Freshmen that reached the charts in Ireland of Papa Omao Mao, and that was originally recorded by the Remingtons in 1962, but it only charted in the USA. This is Fox, 1976, and telling us all about their

Anusha Fox there, singing with Fox back in 1976, and she's telling you that she's only got us a single bed. Time to strut our stuff now on Radio Mi Amigo. 1977, The Tramps, Disco Inferno.

taking me back to my disco days of the 1970s. That was the Tramps we started with, and Disco Inferno, and then the Bee Gees and Jive Talking. Let's do some dancing now, but from the 1960s. This is the Supremes and A

I believe there was lots of those in the 1960s. The Happening Supremes. I was only 7 years old in 1967, so I was probably just a little bit too young to go to them. This is Peter, Paul and Mary, 1962. If I Had a Hammer.

Solid Gold from 1962, Peter, Paul and Mary, and If I Had a Hammer. This is Carly Simon, going back to 1971, and You're So Vain.

A 1971 hit for Carly Simon. In fact, it got to number one across the pond in the USA, but only number three here in the UK. Now, she has said that the second verse is about Warren Beatty, but she won't disclose who the other verses are about. It could be David Geffen, it could be Cat Stevens, and it could be Chris Christopherson, but we just don't know. Anyway, the time has come for me to depart the good ship LV18 and walk down that plank to dry land. I hope you've enjoyed the music that I've been playing for the last hour. If you'd like to write to us, we'd love to hear from you. It's studio@lv18radio.uk. Please give us an email, because we're always so grateful to hear from you. I'm going to leave you with the Rolling Stones from 1969. You can't always get what you want. Unless you're listening to me, Amigo, of course.

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Yeah, well, if you say so, those were the Four Seasons getting this hour of stuff and nonsense underway from 1962, Big Girls Don't Cry, their second UK release after Sherry. And I don't mean Harvey's Bristol Cream, before you ask. Paul Windsor here at the Sharp End, aboard the floating palace of musical delights, Radio Mi Amigo, broadcasting from the LV18 here in Harwich Harbour, online, on Alexa, and it gives me great pleasure to say this, on 1575 kilohertz AM, that's 190 metres medium wave, for those of you listening on Steam Radio. On the air 24 hours a day with the best in 60s and 70s, like this one from the Ronettes.

Yeah, lovely stuff. How could you not like that one? That was Donny Albert with the wonderful A Little Piece of Leather, originally released in 1965 and again in 1972. Evie Sands was in there with the original version of I Can't Let Go from late 65, released in the USA on the Blue Cat record label. And of course the Hollies had the hit with it in early 1966. And we started with the Ronettes from 1964, the great Phil Spector sound of Baby I Love You. And from a year later, these are them. Those are them. This is them. You decide. Here comes the night.

0: I liked it very much. I think it's got an interesting opening. I think the key change is quite exciting, and I would put my money in the jukebox.
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just walk. Yeah, you walk. 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Oh, you walk. That's the walk.

That's a great soul sound, don't you think? From the summer of 1966, US singer J.J. Jackson, But It's All Right. From 1958, we heard from Jimmy McCracklin and the wonderful The Walk out on London American Records. And we kicked off with them, and Here Comes the Night out on Decca in March 65, and also covered by Lulu a few months earlier. This is Radio Mi Amigo, broadcasting from the light vessel LV18 here in Harwich Harbour. And if you fancy coming aboard to visit us, then you'll be most welcome. Details after Richie Valens encourages you to come on, let's go.

Yeah, I love that one from 1963, the Rooftop Singers, and Walk Right In. And I remember as a kid seeing them on TV playing an amazing instrument with an unfathomable amount of strings. Of course, it was a 12-string guitar, but what did I know back then? Or even now, if it comes to that. We also heard from Ritchie Valens with his 1958 hit, Come On, Let's Go. And for record label trivia fans everywhere, that was the very first release on the Pi International label. And in true Chris Bent style, that was Pi International 7N25000. And I'm sure only me and Chris will feel better for knowing that. From 1970, these are Badfinger.

0: that honey.
1: The great Bobby Darin there from 1965, A Taste of Honey from his album I Want to Be Around. Well, in the UK anyway. In the US it was titled Venice Blue, but for whatever reason Capitol Records decided to change the album title for the UK release. We started that set with Badfinger and No Matter What out on Apple Records in 1970, and in between a great single from the Moody Blues, Every Day, from October 1965. And before I forget again, I better give out our email address, studio@lv18radio.uk. That's studio@lv18radio.uk. Maybe you're listening on 1575 AM. You could let us know how we're coming in and where you are. That'd be good. Although if you're across the road in the Pier Hotel opposite the LV18, well, just give us a shout. From 1962, these are the Shadows and Wonderful Land.

It's For My Sweet, the very first release from The Searchers in June 1963. And also from 63, it was Irish singer Tim Connor, who you might not be familiar with. He recorded for HMV Records in the main, and this was his last stab at success, although I do believe he recorded a few country albums later in his career. Anyway, that was So Long Baby, and I think it's pretty good. Sort of a cross between Adam Faith and the beat group sound of the day. Before Tim, it was The Shadows and Wonderful Land. And talking of wonderful, let's have some Beach Boys.

Yeah, lovely stuff. I'll play that for Heather, who's quite partial to a bit of Motown. The Elgins' first UK single, Put Yourself in My Place, from early 1966, reissued in 68, and again in 1971, when it became the hit it should have been in 1966. And also in there was Dionne Warwick from 1964, Anyone Who Had a Heart, and from 1973, The Beach Boys and the wonderful Sail on Sailor. Right, I'll try and squeeze a couple more in before we get into overtime. And this almost became the first single from the Mamas and the Papas.

Yeah, good stuff. Two from 1966, The Beatles, Eleanor Rigby and the Mamas and the Papas, Go Where You Wanna Go. And as I said, almost their very first single, but at the last minute replaced by California Dreaming. And the rest, as they say, is history. And there you go. That hour just shot by, don't you think? You see, it wasn't as bad as you thought it was going to be. Hopefully, I'll bump into you somewhere on the daytime radio Mi Amigo schedule. But if it's a deeper dive into the music you crave, then the Garden of Unearthly Delights is there to satisfy that urge. No touching, though. We'll be around Tuesdays, Wednesdays, Thursdays and Saturday nights at midnight. Just be at the gates. We'll do the rest. Right, to finish, as we're wallowing around in 1966, here's Summer's Children. And the great Kurt Botcher produced it, wrote it and sings on it as well. This is Milk and Honey. But from me, Paul Windsor, see ya.

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back in the easy chair. It's me, Chris B, heading toward the unknown region. Smoky Blues. Oh, well, yes, I had an old dog and his name was Blue. The bird, no, that wasn't that single. That was You Ain't Going Nowhere. But the reason I refer to an old dog and his name was Blue, because Smoky Blues Away by A New Generation was about a dog that went missing on Spark Records. It's not one of those bizarre programmes. A New Generation were, in fact, the Sutherland brothers, and the clue was in the composer credits. Sutherland, no mention of Dvorak and his second movement, Symphony No. 9, the New World Symphony. But that's what Smoky Blues Away was based upon. And then, yes, it was the birds. And it's where we're heading. You Ain't Going Nowhere on CBS. Look, Genesis had a single out this week as well. And it was the 10th of May, 1968. A non-album single, Winter's Tale. We are off to a grand start here.

Oh, the innocence of the yet-to-be-fulfilled promise of a young Peter Gabriel there with Genesis and A Winter's Tale. And I'd like to say hello to Stephen Gunn. Many thanks, Steve. Steve's been a very long time listener from the days back with Radio Caroline, probably in the overnights from Maidstone. So thank you for the positivity. I'll also play for you the other side of this Genesis single, One-Eyed Hound, on Decca Records.

0: Older people pointed at him as he walked by and whispered to each other,
1: "Rodney is a sad young man because he's fat and ugly."
0: But they whispered loud enough so that Rodney could hear, and this made him even sadder. Rodney said, "I can hear what you are whispering because I have extraordinary powers of hearing." And the older people would tell him that his hearing was as poor as his face was grotesque, and that they had whispered as loud as they had on purpose.
2: He runs a little shop with a room at the top and a mall.

The cheerful insanity of Giles and Fripp, pre-King Crimson. There we heard Newlyweds and One in a Million on the DRAM record label. So yes, that came out as a single. Now, can it get any more progtastic and psychedelic? I was combining the two words together. Somehow, my brain is only marginally switched on more than it was last week, I'm afraid. But yes, can it get any worse or any better, depending on your point of view? Yes, here's one that I heard John Peel play at this time in 1968, when 55 singles were released. We're using the new singles, a weekly listing of 45 RPM recordings. This is issue 227. 55 singles. Boeing Duveen and The Beautiful Soup. Eventually changed his name to Sam, Dr. Sam Hutt. But he ended up as Hank Wangford of the Hank Wangford band. But here is Boeing Duveen, The Beautiful Soup, and lyrics from Lewis Carroll, Jabberwock.

Now, I would have sworn that is a refugee from the year of 1967, but no, the evidence is clearly in front of me here. 10th of May, 1968, Boeing Duveen and the beautiful soup Jabberwock. The B-side, I think, is even better. It's called Which Dreamed It. I'll play this for Gavin Deander in Montreal, Quebec. We stayed in Gavin's apartment in Toronto many, many years ago, and on the sitar, yes, he could play the sitar, and he played this tune, Which Dreamed It, on his sitar, and it was wonderful, absolutely wonderful.

Oh dear, it's the end of our love. Capitol Records, Nancy Wilson. Before that, the Duke All-Stars and Letter to Mummy and Daddy on Blue Cat Records. And after we'd heard Boeing Duveen, we heard Marvin Gaye. Ain't nothing like the real thing. This is the day, the 10th of May, 1968, when 55 singles were released. A few weeks back, I remember playing this next one on the Stateside record label, and I commented that strange that my copy is on Bell Records, and sure enough, here it is now, reissued on the 10th of May, 68. Bruce Chanel and Keep On.

We last played Tom Rush a few weeks back with his own composition, as recorded later by Scott Walker. No regrets. But that was Rockport Sunday on the Elektra record label. We began with Tom Rush, Something in the Way She Moves. James Taylor composed. And in the middle, the other side of A New Generation, also known as the Sutherland Brothers, She's a Soldier on Spark Records. Way back at the start of this hour, we heard The Birds and You Ain't Going Nowhere on CBS. This was on the B-side, Artificial Energy. Yeah, that's what I'm drinking at the moment. And you can just about, if you're listening, perhaps with cans on, you can hear Mr. Chirpy Blackbird singing his tunes outside in the high tree.

I'm sure you'd be annoyed if I didn't tell you what that one was as we head towards the top of the hour. That was the Romford Golden Sunshine Band on MGM Records and Mexican Jumping. Well, what a day, say the Contrasts, who are on, let me see the record label, at Monument Records. Yeah, what a day.

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0: on Stateside Records. You're the cause of it, the Loverboles. We are listening to the new singles that were released on the 10th of May in 1968. Issue 227 of the new singles, a weekly listing of 45 RPM recordings. There were 55 of them this particular week. We began in the last hour with a new generation who became the Sutherland Brothers, and we've heard Genesis and the Byrds, Giles and Fripp, Nancy Wilson, Tom Rush, a whole host of artists. You can always go to towardtheunknownregion.com, and there will be a podcast there. It will be there this week. Whether it'll be there in a few weeks' time, who knows? But our German friends stash them away in their audio vault. I think this is where you can go.
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0: In the last hour, towards the end, we heard The Contrast. What a day. Robert John, If You Don't Want My Love. That's not the Robert John Godfrey of the Enid. Oh, no, no. On CBS. And then the Henry Mancini Orchestra, Wait Until Dark, from the soundtrack. We began this hour with Gordon Lightfoot, Black Day in July. And then the Loverboles. And now Jigsaw, One Way Street. This is the MGM single released on the 10th of May 68, not to be confused with a re-recording that they did for the Philips label a few years later.

Jigsaw and One Way Street on MGM Records. And just in case I've got you excited and wondering what the Philips version sounded like, I will play at least part of it now. This is, I think this is from 1973, and it would be, I think it would still be 7 years from now that they would fly sky high in the charts. This is Jigsaw.

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and dancing in the hotel sheets nightly. Now, to get things underway, Pete and his loyal banditos play a medley of old standard favorites, commencing with Your Red Scarf Matches Your Eyes, Close Cover Before Striking, Your Father Had the Shipfitter Blues, and Loving You Has Made Me Bananas. This beautiful picture and lovely lyric portrayed vocally by Dickie Ryan.

the Ferris wheel without Linda Lewis. That was before she joined the band around 1970. You Look At Me. That's the B-side. We will play the A-side in a short while. Before that, one you've heard as a novelty many times, Guy Marks and Loving You Has Made Me Bananas on Stateside Records. This is when it was released in the UK, the 10th of May 1968, amongst 55 singles. And we began with Jigsaw, One Way Street. The original was on MGM, worth £56 or more. And then there was a later re-record on Philips, which we played part of and disrespectfully slowed it down and got rid of that in favour of The High Windows and LL Israel on CBS. And if only the producer and our team of researchers hadn't had a late night last night, they would have spotted that when we played Bruce Chanel and Keep On, we could have followed it with Guy Fletcher and Keep On Loving Me on whatever label that was on, Pi Records.

Oh, dear, oh dear. Yeah, Guy Fletcher, Keep On Loving Me. And now Dave Christie, and I just had to interject before I play this one. The title sounds like a character from an episode of The Avengers or latterly an Austin Powers movie. It's called Penelope Breedlove on Mercury Records.

on the major minor record label. This is Isabel Bond and Cry. Before it, the original version of the Moody Blues hit Go Now, and that was Bessie Banks, released on the Soul City record label. And we began with Dave Christie, Penelope Breedlove. These are the amazing Dancing Band and Deep Blue Train on Verve Records.

Smile Girl for me on DRAM Records from the Cat's Eyes, who I seem to think could be from the Netherlands. We're listening to the new singles that were released on the 10th of May 1968 using issue 227 of the new singles.

Delightful. Gordon Lightfoot, Pussy Willow's Cat Tales on United Artists. We also heard Johnny Cash, Certain Kind of Hurtin', and the Ferris Wheel, Let It Be Me. And Let It Be Me that remembers never to pop down to the galley and sample the freshly cooked chocolate chip cookies just before you're about to speak. Well, many thanks for listening to me, Chris B, Chris Ben, as we've headed toward the unknown region. This week, playing the new singles that were released on the 10th of May 1968. There were 55 of them. We're going to try to squeeze in The Mirror and The Mob. But first of all, The Savage Resurrection. In this country, they were just known as The Resurrection, but all I can find is The Savage Resurrection and Thing in E. I'll be seeing you.

finally, find out what's happening on RCA Records. A tune by Bobby Bear doesn't sound very encouraging, does it? But to me, he's sounding like a sort of a softer Johnny Cash. I'll catch you next time.

0: Tell me what you're gonna do. You better make up your mind. 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

Hello. Got some seriously good album tracks for you for the next hour. That's the way it is on a Saturday night. Robin D opening up this hour with Chicago, feeling stronger every day.

0: be alone at nighttime. The
1: Amigos. And that was Detective and Wild Hot Summer Nights from the 1977 album Detective. This is Chris Rea.

That's Graham Parker and the Rumour, and that's what they all say, from the Heat Treatment album from 1976. And before that, it was Chris Rea and The Closer You Get, and that came from the 1978 album Whatever Happened to Benny Santini. All right, it's Mi Amigo Nighttime from the beautiful LV18, anchored here in Harwich Harbour. The ferries come and go and come and go, and the LV18 just sits here playing the great music, which comes now from Bachman Turner Overdrive, and this is Sledgehammer.

0: All right, the album's Not Fragile, and the year 1974, Bachman Turner Overdrive, and what an absolutely, totally terrific album. That one blows the cobwebs out the speakers, and I just saw a moth fly out of one as well.
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0: And this is Rubicon.

That comes from their 1978 self-titled album. That's Rubicon, and I'm going to take care of everything. Right, every now and again a track comes up that's got a title that just makes me want to play it, and I've never heard this one before. So, we're going to do that right now. Quicksilver Messenger Service, and I've got this written down somewhere here. It's from 1975 and from the album Solid Silver. And it's heebie-jeebies. Oh, dear.

0: the Quicksilver Messenger Service and heebie-jeebies. And have you ever had the heebie-jeebies? I might have had in the past, but I didn't know it at the time. Right, swiftly moving on. Halfway through the hour, and it's the official Robin D. wine break. Only tonight we're having a Robin D. milk break, because I've got a nice glass of ice-cold milk straight out of the fridge, and I'm told it goes very well with a sugar-coated honey-glazed donuts. That's what I'm going to have. And we're going to have the milk bar quiz. And this is where I play you three in a row and see if you can win the world-famous Robin D. Banana as your prize. Here are the initials of the artists I'm going to play. First off, the C's. And next up, it's D. And finally, H-E. How about that? And we've lost the jingle. Let's have this one first.
1: 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Welcome aboard the LV-18.
0: And that's what it's all about. Watery Wireless comes alive again, and now this one.
2: It's three in a row on Mi Amigo. Here we go.

0: A nice dip in the sea, just me at one with the water. It's the best feeling in the... Help! Help! This current's pulling me out!
1: Coast Guard!
2: Someone's in trouble in the water.
1: OK, help's on its way.
0: You're here. Next time I'm bringing a friend and my phone in a waterproof pouch.
3: In an emergency at the coast, call 999 and ask for the Coast Guard. And please, respect the water.

Well, how did you get on with that lot? 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Well, that's the way we keep the costs down. I did. I've eaten mine along with the sugar-coated honey-glazed donut, all washed down with a nice ice-cold glass of milk. Lovely, right. Started off with the C's, that was the Cars. And that was from their self-titled album from 1978. Then it was some windmill rock for our friends in the Netherlands, and that was Diesel. That was the D, Diesel, and Good Morning Day from the 79 album What's in a Tank. And finally there we had H.E., Head East, and the title track from the 1977 album Get Lucky. Right, up next, it's Jerry Rafferty. And this is from Night Owl from 79, and it's Get It Right Next Time.

It's the Doobie Brothers, and from their 1971 self-titled album, Feeling Down, Father. Now, time for the email address. If you'd like to get in touch with us, we'd love to hear from you. And with the marvels of modern technology, all you've got to do is type this address into your piece of electronic equipment, whatever it may be. That's studio@lv18radio.uk. studio@lv18radio.uk. And that'll get us by first-class electronic post, right? Okay, it's Double Vision from Double Vision, and it's Foreigner.

0: There you go, always high quality stuff from Foreigner. That's Double Vision, and that's it. It's time for yours truly,
1: Robin D,
0: to go now. And you know what I really fancy? Some fish and chips. So I'm going to go off and see if I can find a chippy that's open. And I'm going to leave you rather gently with this track from Renaissance and from A Song for All Seasons, Back Home Once Again. And I will be soon. You take care now. Catch you soon. Bye-bye.

A real classic to start off this hour of music on Radio Mi Amigo. One of the great underrated voices, in my opinion. He was so powerful and so clear. That was Eric Burdon, of course, along with the Animals. And that was the story of the House of the Rising Sun. Hello from Chris Cooper. Playing music now from Robin Trower.

He came to the attention of the music world through being a member of Procol Harum in the late 70s and then branched out on his own. That was Robin Trower on Mi Amigo and In City Dreams.

For me, one of the great things about working for Radio Mi Amigo is that it's unpredictable. We can take the music, and do take the music off in many different directions. And we proved it there with two very different tracks. First of all, a song that dates back to the mid-1950s and has been covered by many, many artists over the years. The version we heard came from Manfred Mann, it did indeed. It was called You Don't Know Me. And then into Welsh Rockers Lone Star from Cardiff. And that was the story of the Bells of Berlin. Different again. This is music from Roy Orbison.

one of those tracks that always puts a smile on my dial. Indooey, along with the Blockheads, Could It Be Anyone Else? And that was a story of Clever Trevor. This hour on Mi Amigo, we're looking at the album charts of 1965 and 1977. And all the music we play comes from albums that were in the charts in those years. So first of all, there we had Roy Orbison and Ride Away from 1965. And then Ian Dury, New Boots and Panties, of course, was the album 1977 for that one. Back to 65 now. Album tracking was Dusty Springfield.

Break of noon, shadows, even the silver spoon, the handmade blade, the child's balloon, eclipses both the sun and moon, to understand you know too soon, there is no sense in trying.

Suicide remarks are torn from the fool's gold mouthpiece. The hollow horn plays wasted words, proves to warn that he not busy being born is busy dying.

page flies out the door. You follow, find yourself at war. Watch waterfalls of pity roar. You feel the moan, but unlike before, you discover that you just be one more person crying.

As some worn victory, some downfall, private reasons, great or small, can be seen in the eyes of those that call to make all that should be killed to crawl, while others say don't hate nothing at all except hatred. Disillusion words like bullets bark as human gods aim for their mark, make everything from toy guns that spark to flesh-colored Christs that glow in the dark. It's easy to see without looking too far that not

Advertising signs that con you into thinking you're the one that can do what's never been done, that can win what's never been won. Meantime, life outside goes on all around you. You lose yourself, you reappear. You suddenly find you got nothing to fear. Alone you stand with nobody near, when a trembling distant voice unclear startles your sleeping ears to hear that somebody thinks they really found

Them that must obey authority that they do not respect in any degree, who despise their jobs, their destiny, speak jealously of them that are free, do what they do just to be nothing.

when you're playing music from the 60s, there's three artists in particular that you just can't ignore. The Beatles and the Rolling Stones, of course. And also there, Bob Dylan. And that was It's All Right, Ma, I'm Only Bleeding. Back to the 1970s on Mi Amigo Now.

the excellent title track to the 1977 album Endless Flight. Mi Amigo music there from Leo Sayer. It was indeed, and we're going to stay with 77 for another of the really big bands of that decade. ABBA, of course. And this is the extended mix of Eagle. If you've got any comments on our programmes, or you'd just like to get in touch, it's studio at lv18radio.uk.

I've been Chris Cooper. Thank you for joining me for this hour of music on the best oldest station. It's Radio Mi Amigo. And we play out with the best band, arguably, the Beatles.

from that time when the baby boomers thought they were the children of the revolution. Big hit for T-Rex, didn't get to number one in September 72, kept off by David Cassidy. Well, what can you say really, huh? That's life. Ian Chambers here for you on the mighty radio Mi Amigo from LV-18 light ship, bringing you some rather good tunes, because that's what it's all about. Yeah, and I do a bit of chatting too.

Joe Walsh, proving that irony is not dead in the United States of America. Life's been good. And talking of America, there they are with Sister Golden Hair. It's Mi Amigo. And something that has changed about listening to the radio these days, it's all about clicking and pushing buttons. In the old days, I remember it would be all about turning the dial until you got the sound of the station you wanted to listen to. Here's the Electric Light Orchestra.

0: Green Shirt, Elvis Costello. Quite a dark song, but he does go darker. If you know his music, he goes considerably darker. One example was when he chose to cover a song written by a guy called Leon Payne. Leon Payne, his biggest hit was the song I Love You Because, which you may well know, which is a big hit for Jim Reeves. But he also wrote this next one. It's called Psycho. It's great on two levels. One is the lyrics, very, very dark. And on the other level, amazing changes of pace as the song goes along. This was the original version before Elvis got his hand on it. This is Eddie Noke. See what you think.
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the incredible Eddie Noak and Psycho, Talking Heads, Psycho Killer, and apologies for anyone of a nervous disposition. You can come out from behind the sofa now. It's okay. Although Deb is looking a bit scary.

From Parallel Lines, Blondie, One Way or Another, and his Bobness with Positively 4th Street. Hope you can spot that the degree of vitriol has somewhat reduced as the songs have gone along there. The last one there, apparently Bob was just a bit fed up with his old mate Phil Oakes. Fair enough. Next two songs, there's a connection. And I wonder if you can work out what the second song might be as you hear the first one and know it's not the obvious one that I might connect it with. If you know what the heck I'm on about.

0: if you thought I would have the audacity to play the other song called Dancing in the Moonlight after the first one called Dancing in the Moonlight by Thin Lizzy, well, I'm somewhat shocked. We had Thin Lizzy Dancing in the Moonlight, indeed we did, and then a song that kind of links to it, From Now On by Supertramp. In fact, I could have chosen quite a few different Supertramp songs. The link, my friend, is John Helliwell played saxophone on both songs. Also did a bit of saxing on Pink Floyd. There you go. You're learning stuff here. It's worth listening to just to hear these facts. Don't you think so?
1: Well,

for Zombies, time of the season before which we had Mr. Neil Young after the Gold Rush. It's Ian Chambers here on Radio Mi Amigo from the mighty lightship LV-18. Do you remember newspapers when we actually all used to buy them like every day and find out what was going on? Look, I know it's quicker on social media these days, but this is what it used to be like. You'd see news actually in the newspaper. Crazy, huh?

Well, according to Steve Miller there, we're going to Mexico, but I think they're on the wrong bus, as we are going for a trip around the Garden of Unearthly Delights here on the overnight service of Radio Mi Amigo with your tie-dye tour guide, Paul Windsor, playing music from the obvious to the obscure and all points in between. And to set us on our way was the Steve Miller Band with a track from their 1970 album, imaginatively titled Number 5, and that was Going to Mexico, written by Steve Miller and Boz Skaggs. And next up are the Charlatans, one of the premier San Francisco area bands up there with the Jefferson Airplane, the Grateful Dead and the Quicksilver Messenger Service, to name but three, which is code for I can't think of any others right now. Anyway, this is Alabama Bound.

0: a minute.
1: What are you staring at?
0: Look at this piece of wire by the radiator. That wasn't there before. This place is wired. There's a small microphone behind the radiator. Somebody must have been listening to every word.

Yeah, tasty bit of folk rock there from the Wee Five, who recorded for A&M Records in the USA, and that's a single that had out in 1966, You Let a Love Burn Out. And we started with the Charlatans, an Alabama Bound, from their 1969 self-titled album out on the Philips label. And as I mentioned at the beginning, they were up there with the best of the San Francisco area bands back in the day. But their then record label, Karma Sutra, didn't do them any favours, as they refused to release the album they'd recorded in 1966, and they weren't happy with the drug references in the song Codeine, despite it being an anti-drug song. But there you go. They did eventually record an album for Philips Records, but by its release in 1969, the band's ship had already sailed, unfortunately. In the middle were the Glitter House and Tinkerbell's Mind. Yeah, it was a US release in 1968. And basically, the Glitter House, the Glitter Band, I nearly said there, the Glitter House were a Bob Crewe studio creation. And Bob Crewe, producer, arranger for much of the Four Seasons output. Yeah, you see, more information than you could possibly ever want or need. From 1971, these are shocking

Yeah, great stuff. That was Golden Earring and Big Tree, Blue Sea, a re-recording of a track that first appeared on their 1970 self-titled album, but this one was on their 1974 album Moontan. And before that it was Shocking Blue with a single out on Penny Farthing Records in the UK in 1971, Shocking You. This is the overnight service of Radio Mi Amigo, broadcasting to the world and beyond from the floating palace of musical delights, Light Vessel LV18 here in Harwich Harbour, in our little corner of Essex here in the UK. Paul Windsor here, guiding us through the Garden of Unearthly Delights, located just a little north of reality. If you want to get in touch, our email address is studio@lv18radio.uk. That's studio@lv18radio.uk. Okay? Yeah, we'd love to hear from you. Right, next up, a track that I always associate with a pub in Leeds city centre, up there in West Yorkshire, called The Peel. Long gone now, though, but anyone out there remember The Peel? They played some great music down in the cellar bar, like this one. These are Chicken Shack.

Yeah, that's a good one. That was David Ackles with a single he had out in 1968 on Elektra Records, Downriver. And it was backed by fellow Elektra recording artiste Rhinoceros. They of Apricot Brandy fame, although fame might be overstating it a little bit. We started with Stan Webb's band Chicken Shack. And going down from their Imagination a Lady album from 1972, and in between was Mississippi blues singer Jimmy Anderson with a great single out on Excello Records in the US in 1962, and that was Naggin. Yeah, don't do it. Right now, these are another US band, Heaven and Earth, and their album Refuge was released in the UK in 1973 on London Records, and from it, this is Voice in the Wind.

road on seven stars. Seven ways to find the long-lost bards. 7 days became 7 years. Wapokus laughed, carved out ears. 7 times he cursed, 7 tears. Each one became

You gotta let every last drop of that record just pour out the speaker. Those were Hawkwind, yeah, well, and 7x7. B-side of their Silver Machine single from 1972, two great sides for the price of one. What's not to like? And also in there were Pink Floyd with the main theme from the soundtrack of the film Moore from 1969. And from 1973, we started with Heaven and Earth and Voice in the Wind, a track from their album Refuge. And that just about does it for this spin around the Garden of Unearthly Delights. We can meet up again outside the gates Tuesday, Wednesday, Thursday or Saturday nights, 12 o'clock midnight on the dot, with repeats 6 hours later. That's UK time for those who miss the midnight start. Or maybe you just want to waltz around the garden a second time, and why not? To finish, I think we'll have some Rory Gallagher, a track from his 1971 album Deuce. This is Whole Lot of People. But from me, Paul Windsor, see ya.

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3: Let's head toward the unknown region with Chris B, where pomposity and pretentiousness know no bounds.
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